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Natia Yuming, and we don't know that. Nayanka or Surakapa or Surakasa Kakara Yankan Chance, Chileke Edema. You will be a young Rani, some info Rani Chachino, some in Monsu, some in the day.

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and your name, and your name, and your name, and your name, and your name, and your name, and your name, and your name, and your name, and your name, and your name, and your name, and your name, and your name, and your name, and your name, and your name, and your name, and your name, and your name, and your name, and your name, and your name, and your name, and your name, and your name, and your 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

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So the four behavior be a minimum man in Mampo Yada. Our hope, Nanso, now Radi the main family said, Yeah, I'm betting the idea dance Yamon was a for Radi. Now Radia the Casima Mena, or the four who saw Radibaya Mawati. 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

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Then if any be one or no, I say, ah, and now go in another near front. 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

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In Tomintin, in Copra Brim, Nasamahu, and then so far. 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Samahu, and then some me mewa brimwa. 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

0: God. 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
1: 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We speak the capital. Mene Obana.
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0: Africa. 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
1: Turn out, say, turn out, say, turn out, say, turn out, say, turn out, say, turn out, say, turn out, say, turn out, say, turn out, say, turn out, say, turn out, say, turn out, say, turn out, say, turn out, say, turn out, say, turn out, say, turn out, say, turn out, say, turn out, say, turn out, say, turn out, say, turn out, say, turn out, say, turn out, say, turn out, say, turn out, say, turn out, say, turn out, say, turn out, say, turn out, say, turn out, say, turn out, say, turn out, say, turn out, say, turn out, say, turn out, say, turn out, say, turn out, say, turn out, say, turn out, say, turn out, say, turn out, say, turn out, say, turn out, say, turn out, say, turn out, say, turn out, say, turn out, say, turn out, say, turn out, say, turn out, say, turn out, say, turn out, say, turn out, say, turn out, say, turn out, say, turn out, say, turn out, say, turn out, say, turn out, say, turn out, say, turn out, say, turn out, say

0: 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We speak the capital. Mene Obana.
1: Oh, we're ready, and you're going to pray. 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We're going to have a full show. We're going to have a full show. And obey the Hine. 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

Afo, and Yahwana, and Yahwana, and Yahwana, and Yahwana, and Yahwana, and Yahwana, and Yahwana, and Yahwana, and Yahwana, and Yahwana, and Yahwana, and Yahwana, and Yahwana, and Yahwana, and Yahwana, and Yahwana, and Yahwana, and Yahwana, and Yahwana, and Yahwana, and Yahwana, and Yahwana, and Yahwana, and Yahwana, and Yahwana, and Yahwana, and Yahwana, and Yahwana, and Yahwana, and Yahwana, and Yahwana, and Yahwana, and Yahwana, and Yahwana, and Yahwana, and Yahwana, and Yahwana, and Yahwana, and Yahwana, and Yahwana, and Yahwana, and Yahwana, and Yahwana, and Yahwana, and Yahwana, and Yahwana, and Yahwana, and Yahwana, and Yahwana, and Yahwana, and Yahwana, and Yahwana, and Yahwana, and Yahwana, and Yahwana, and Yahwana,

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Sanyan so. 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What Papa Sanyan, what cool and was it? And I'm a funny thing. Who went to West Woman? 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
1: 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Mene Obana.
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0: 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We speak the capital. 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
1: One of the most difficult things to do is find yourself in a storm. 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And sometimes it seems like even God himself has forgotten about you. 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

Listen, somebody's going through something right now, and the devil's trying to convince you that there's no way you can make it out, and he says you're not going to be able to get out of this situation, but

0: 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Mene Obana.
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0: Hallelujah. 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Please, the lead mic should be lower than the backing. 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
0: Who handkerchief? 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

0: 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We speak the capital. Mene Obana.
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